Rosie 101.1, Chuck Woodford here. Okay, as we get closer to the 4th of July, the fireworks remind me. Can we agree that since 4th of July this year is on a Saturday, can we agree that maybe starting that Thursday, the 2nd of July, maybe through Monday, that's appropriate for setting off neighborhood fireworks? Because seriously, if they start this weekend, on behalf of my dog, I'm going to start patrolling the neighborhood.

one, okay, now that we're in the summertime months, I don't know, maybe you're looking to do a little shopping, you're looking for a new outfit, maybe you're looking for some fun stuff to take to the beach. May I please suggest that we shop local this summer, keeping our money at our local mom-and-pop stores? Like, you know those stores you drive by every single day as you make your way into work or maybe driving around the neighborhood? Stop by, say hi. They would love to see you coming through their door this summer.

Cozy 101.1. Okay, the U.S. squaring off against Turkey, but it's not Turkey. This game's later on this evening in the World Cup. It's Turkey. We know them as Turkey. The World Cup is pronouncing it Turkey. And you know what? It's totally fine. I don't care how you pronounce your name. Just let me know how you want me to pronounce it. And I'm fine with that. Like, the comedian George Carlin had this line. He'd say, you can spell your name S-M-I-T-H and pronounce it Jamowski. And I'm totally fine with that. You just need to let me know. How do you want me to address you? I'm fine with this.

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I'm a little disappointed. I think my opportunity has passed. Dua Lipa, she got married recently to Callum Turner. And I don't know, these last couple years, I've actually been taking levitating lessons because I was hoping I would get to dance with her, but I don't know how to levitate. I got to figure that out. And, well, apparently she found somebody that could levitate. So, you know, congratulations, you crazy kids. I guess I missed my opportunity.

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Okay, I'm a huge fan of shopping local, trying to frequent mom and pop stores as often as I can. But with it being Amazon Prime Day, let me just offer you a little word of advice. Keep your eyes open because porch pirates, they are out in droves these next couple of days. Some.

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1: 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Okay, so the U.S. getting ready to play their next World Cup soccer game. You know, if you pay attention to the news here in the United States, you would think that we are divided on every single thing, top to bottom. But paying attention to our World Cup guests, like watching these videos that they're posting about how well they're treated while they're here in the United States, just what's been going on just in Kansas, you know, they're hosting some games there in Kansas City. So many Kansans and Missourians are out welcoming foreigners from all over the world. Yeah, it's just fantastic how united we can be.

Cozy 101.1. So I saw, you know, that we're getting closer to 4th of July fireworks season. There was this roadside fireworks stand in Oklahoma. Somehow a fire started and the fireworks started going off. And I'm thinking, if you're in that situation and you're working that fireworks stand, one, you run away as quickly as possible. And then you just turn around and watch the show. It's like, well, there's not a whole lot we can do about this now.

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Cozy 101.1, that is Lotto, sending out some big, big energy to the U.S. men's soccer team, taking on Turkey this evening. I think they just kicked off a few moments ago. Yeah, so the U.S. has already won the group stage. They'll definitely be moving on to the next round. So tonight, you know, kind of take it easy, fellas.

we're sitting, it's the Cozy 101.1 difference. Feel good variety all day, every day. What did she say?

You know, it's going to be pretty awesome celebrating our nation's independence with Ed Sheeran at Mile High Stadium. That show's going to be great. All right, so I see that there are octopus bunnies in Wisconsin and Minnesota. Apparently, rabbits there have got this virus which causes horn-like tumors to form around their head, so it looks like they've got tentacles. That's no good. Because, you know, if you think about it, you know how your dog, if you take them out and they see a rabbit, they like to chase the rabbit. I imagine dogs chasing the rabbit finds an octopus rabbit and is like, nah, ha, ha, ha, we're good. You go ahead. We're

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from Glass Animals reminds me, as we get into the hotter and hotter months at our house, we don't have air conditioning. So we had a really good system set up last year for bringing in cold air overnight to cool the house down during the day. And so my wife, these last couple of days, have been like, so where did we have the fans? We had one here, and it was pulling in, and then this was... What were we doing? How did we survive these heat waves?

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Cozy 101.1, busting a move with Young MC on this Thursday night. It got me thinking, it's been a while since I've actually busted a move. Yeah, these days I'm kind of more gently entering into a move. Not a lot of busting these days.

Cozy 101.1. Okay, as we get deeper into the summer, just a little heads up. You're taking your dog out for a walk. May I please recommend you do it like early in the day or later on in the day? Because if you're taking them out in the middle, here's a little tip. Go before you take your dog out for a walk, take your hand and set it down on the pavement and hold it there for 5 seconds. If after 5 seconds you're like, oh my gosh, that's really hot. Imagine what that's doing to your dog's paws. Yeah, so early in the day, later on in the day, it's a lot cooler both those instances. The concrete, the pavement's not nearly as hot. Much better option.

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Chuck Woodford with you. Hey, I want to hop in the Wayback Machine just for a little bit. This album back in the day was completely unavoidable. Now, for younger generations now, you don't immerse yourself in albums as much anymore. It's more song-based. It's a lot easier just to download a quick song. Back in the day, we didn't have access to the internet. You go to the store, you buy an album, you live with that album. You play it all the time. And this one from U2, Joshua Tree, completely unavoidable. The late 1980s, a classic.

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Cozy 101.1, you know that song is not over until Shannon Hoon goes, No rain? Could we maybe get a little bit of rain? Actually, you know, with these afternoon thunderstorm showers that kind of work their way through the area this time of year, so very helpful, not just for my lawn, but also cooling things down after some hot days. Chuck here. I do hope you're having a fantastic Thursday. Thanks for hanging out with me this evening.

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Cozy 101.1, Chuck here. Okay, so this is one of those songs that's just perfect for this kind of night. Because, you know, the day is done. If you got kids, you kind of put the kids to bed. You maybe turn this on. You get a little close to that special someone. But only if you have air conditioning in the house. Because if you don't, the house is probably still a bit oven-like. And you're like, with that special someone, it's like, hey, I like getting hot with you. But when it's really hot in the house, can we maybe hold

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So I love this idea. Taco Bell is releasing emotional support tacos for the World Cup. Yeah, so, you know, we've got so many guests coming from all over the world to experience the very finest of what America has to offer. And I think right about now, for fans that are a little disappointed that their teams aren't moving forward, some emotional

101.1. So Eddie Money released that song in the 1980s. Unfortunately, he passed away a couple years ago. I hope he finally got through to that woman and was able to talk her into going home with him. I hope he was able to pull that off. Justin Timberlake now, Cozy 101.1.

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My name is Chuck Woodford, and I'm getting ready to head on out. But before I do, just a little reminder, AJR got a bunch of shows in the area. One in Colorado Springs, playing a couple nights at Red Rocks, and we want to send you. So tomorrow, be listening all during the course of the day for your opportunity to win some tickets. AJR, they are so good live. Trust me. Hey, be excellent to each other. I'll be back again tomorrow night.

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2: We are seeing light traffic volume on those highways and city streets here Friday morning drive. I-25 is moving nice and easy between Castle Rock and North Glen with no major

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2: We are seeing light traffic volume on those highways and city streets. I-25 is moving freely between Castle Rock and North Glen. I-70 nice and easy through town. Pena clear out towards the airport. I-270 and US 36 smooth out through Boulder. Around town, Hampton and 6th Ave clear through Inglewood and Lakewood with no delays on Parker Road or Santa Fe. 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
1: 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Stress saver traffic.
2: We've got a nice drive on those highways and city streets. I-25 is moving freely between Castle Rock and North Glen with no delays further north through Loveland or even south through Larkspur. I-70 light and easy through the city. Nice drive out east through Lyman and out west through Vail. It's a nice and clear drive. 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
0: Good morning. Happy Friday. We'll see a lot of sunshine to kick off the day. Temperatures warming to the upper 80s this afternoon. Scattered thunderstorms in the forecast. We do have the chance for a few gusty storms right around noon again after the sun goes down. Thankfully, risk of severe weather is low. Then tonight, we'll see gradual clearing, lows in the 60s. It is going to be hot, dry, but breezy this weekend. Daytime highs set to soar to the low to mid-90s, both Saturday and Sunday. Hope it's a great day with the 9 News Weather Impact Team. I'm Katie LaSalle for Cozy 101.1.

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3: I'm ready.
4: Oh, yeah!
0: Jenny and friends on Cozy 101.1.
5: Oh, good morning. And yes, it is. Except for if you're a Dodge Ram that was driving down Orchard Road. Yeah.
3: Yes, fill me in on this.
5: Okay, so I didn't want to tell you off air because I wanted to see your...
3: Yes.
5: Jenny, because I know how you are about the... Yeah, certain okay. driving conditions.
3: Okay.
5: So here we go. So if you're driving, so when you get off an Orchard, there's a continual lane.
3: Yes.
5: First of all, when you're on the off-ramp, you're supposed to slow down anyway.
3: Yes.
5: Right?
3: You're supposed to yield a little bit. Yield, make sure. Yes.
5: So the light is green.
3: Yes.
5: There's a car with a turn signal on.
3: Okay.
5: So I yield.
3: Yes.
5: And I slow down.
3: Yes.
5: Dodge Ram behind me lays on the horn.
3: Okay.
5: Like not just a beep.
3: What color Dodge Ram?
5: It was a gray one.
3: Okay.
5: Gray got one. It. Mm-hmm. You know, big truck, big man.
4: Yeah, I got me a big truck.
5: Whatever. So just lays on the horn.
3: Yeah.
5: Instead of a little like, hey, like, continuous
3: dude, lane. Can we keep going, please?
5: Yeah. So I just was making sure. And this car had, who knows, because they always turn into that gas station and they get into our lane.
3: And people cut, and in all fairness, people at that, when you get off the expressway there, they will shoot over from the far left to the far right to go into the hotel or the gas station or anything. Yeah.
5: So I decide that this is my moment to teach them a cute little lesson.
3: Ooh, okay.
5: Give him a thumbs up.
3: Go on. Was it a thumbs up? Yes, we'll just go with that.
5: And completely stopped. And
3: nice!
5: And they're just sitting there still blaring their horn, and I'm like, I don't know what you're talking about.
3: What? Yeah.
5: At that point, I think by the 15-second mark, I probably gave him a thumbs up, actually, afterwards.
3: So, gray Dodge Ram who got off on Orchard about 10 minutes ago.
5: Sorry.
3: How'd that work out, Skippy?
5: Here's the thing is, I get the beep.
3: Yeah, a little.
5: But you got to understand, like, if you're the first person that gets off that ramp, it's kind of your responsibility to check, make sure oncoming traffic isn't going to cut into that lane.
3: Yes.
5: Even if it says it's an ongoing lane, I don't want to get smashed and crashed.
3: Well, you do have to at least slow down and kind of see where everybody's going and what they're doing.
5: Apparently, they really had to poop. And so they were trying to get to that gas station. I don't know.
3: That they're probably already late for work. And you know.
5: I'm sorry. Your bad timing and decisions.
3: Exactly.
5: So if that was you, I am sorry because I had a moment of...
3: No. Do not apologize.
5: You're right. I'm working on boundaries.
3: Thank you.
5: You deserved it.
3: Yes. If you're going to be an aggressive beeper, you might get a little thumbs up.
5: It's Friday.
3: From a non-thumb.
5: No, I think there was thumbs too. I think it was first one finger, and then I was like, oh no, I should do this finger.
3: Oh, wait, I got the wrong finger.
5: My bad.
3: Yeah.
5: No. So drive safe today and just realize like everyone in the car, and I called a Dodge Ram person because I don't know who it was.
3: Right.
5: Could have been anyone.
3: Yeah.
5: Probably sweetest human in the entire world. But you weren't being this morning.
3: I doubt it, or they wouldn't have aggressively honked at you, just saying.
5: Oh, okay, there we go. All right, three things you need to know before we go, coming up next.

0: Just trying to make sure you know what you need to know.
1: Well, kind of. It's three things to know before you go with Jenny and friends on Cozy 101.1.
2: Sweet and Salty getting a new little kickback. Yum. We'll tell you about that. But first, let's start with how we are terrible dog parents.
3: Uh-oh.
2: Like, you and I both. Really?
3: What?
2: Yeah. Messed the pooch on this one.
3: Why?
2: Because it's National Take Your Dog to Work Day.
3: Oh.
2: Could you imagine little Charlie Murphy with me?
3: Can you imagine Giant Morris sitting next to me?
2: It's like Molly sitting over there going, God, I'm like, what ails you, my little unemployed freeloader friend who gets three hots and a cat? Yeah.
3: It's so cute when big dogs are like, they just give you that big sigh.
2: Last night, I'm like laid in the bed with Paige and the two dogs or whatever else. And Charlie is, like I said, 7 pounds, like soaking wet.
3: Yeah.
2: He's like, but he has to be like right up next to me.
3: Yeah.
2: So she'll lay next to me like she always does. And then he just has to like worm his way in. I'm like, I am so sorry. Although they said pets equal a better mood at work.
3: Absolutely.
2: So we got to figure out how, like, put some puppy pads in here or something, because we can't take them out. We got like 3 minutes in between

0: I saw a woman in Texas destroyed her son's Xbox console. It was $600, but took the console, the controller. He was bullying his sibling, so she went and took it and just beat it to a pulp, smashed it.
1: That's yeah.
0: That's a lesson for mommy and for you.
1: I'm too cheap to do something like that. I just hide it somewhere really good.
0: I don't know. My friend Troy, like, his son was being not good. And so he took it, and he took video of it, and his son just crying and screaming as he drove over with his truck.
1: Well, okay. That's dramatic, so I can appreciate that.
0: Yeah. So. It's like, can I have that video again?
1: Yeah,
0: because
1: right.
0: I really need to know. Finally, another thing you need to know before you go. Sweet and Salty's making a comeback.
1: Yeah, yo.
0: I think a lot of this is the World Cup and all these people coming out here going, what are this?
1: What is this?
0: So apparently French fry ice cream is trending.
1: Oh, so, go on.
0: Fudge and vanilla French fry ice cream is trending. So you put down French fries and then you add a bunch of like fudge and vanilla.
1: I am not mad at that. Not bad. Hey, look, we've been dipping fries in Frosties from Wendy's for decades.
0: So why was it always the... And that was the good fries before they changed them.
1: Yes.
0: But why was it always Wendy's and the Frosty? We didn't do it with anything else.
1: That's true. You never did it with like a McDonald's shake, although their ice cream machines never work. But so my guess is only because Frosties have a little more stiffness to them than a milkshake does. Maybe. I don't know. That's a good question. I don't know.
0: It was always a thing. You dip your fries in the Frosty.
1: Yeah.
0: There's been songs about it.
1: Yeah.
0: But it was always just that.
1: It's so funny because
0: we're so conditioned to like this one particular
1: just at
0: Frosty.
1: Wendy's, it became a thing.
0: Yeah.
1: Yeah. Well, I mean,
0: and it's amazing.
1: And you were right about the national are people coming in for the games, because I did see a video yesterday of this woman, I believe she was Danish, and she was here and her friend ordered her chicken and waffles for her meal.
0: She wanted waffles.
1: And she just wanted waffles. And she's like, but you can't eat sweet and salty together. That is, you just don't do this. She tried it and she's like, that is amazing.
0: Yeah. So. We're teaching the world so many things, so many great things. But I love it though, because I do, like, it's cute and it's also like innocent when they come here and like all of a sudden they want ranch. All of a sudden they want like all these people, like, okay, Fat America. I get you now.
1: There's memes going around, which are very cool because they're not political. They're more like, see, people around the world will get along and love each other.
0: Yeah.
1: It's the leaders we've all got an issue with. I mean, all of them.
0: That is true. Like, but it's funny because they're having so much fun and everyone, it's amazing to see. And I don't know if we'll ever see it again.
1: That's because America rocks.
0: Our food does. I'm not going to lie.
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3: And here's what's coming up next.
0: All right. We got a chance for you to win $1,000 with Jenny and Steve's 1K Minute to Win It. That's at 7:35 this morning. Also, AJR tickets at 8:30. And after 9, World Rugby Nations Cup. Speaking of America, you get to go on our birthday, July 4th.
1: Celebrate the 250th.
0: And it's a double header, so you get Tonga and Zimbabwe, plus you get USA versus Portugal. So it's going to be
1: a huge firework display.
0: Yes.
1: So there you go.
0: I know. That's the best part about it.
1: Yes.
0: And you don't have to worry about getting fined.
1: Exactly.
0: We won't do that to you.
1: No.
0: Nope. And you have plans and you can say, no, sorry, I can't bring anything to your barbecue.
1: I can't go to your barbecue.
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5: Your Friday morning drive is in great shape with light traffic volume on those highways and city streets. I-25 is moving nice and easy between Castle Rock and North Glen with a 28-minute drive between 120th and C-470. C-470 is smooth through Highlands Ranch and out west through Morrison. No delays on I-70 through the city. Pena clear out towards the airport. Nice and easy around town. 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
17: Now, the latest forecast from the 9 News Weather Center on Cozy 101.1. Good morning. Happy Friday. We'll see a lot of sunshine to kick off the day. Temperatures warming to the upper 80s this afternoon. Scattered thunderstorms in the forecast. We do have the chance for a few gusty storms right around noon again after the sun goes down. Thankfully, risk of severe weather is low. Then tonight, we'll see gradual clearing, lows in the 60s. It is going to be hot, dry, but breezy this weekend. Daytime highs set to soar to the low to mid-90s, both Saturday and Sunday. Hope it's a great day with the 9 News Weather Impact Team. I'm Katie LaSalle for Cozy 101.1.
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0: 101.1. So I kind of love this story and I'm sorry about it. But so there's a British woman going viral right now. So she was at a resort, removed all the towels from empty pool chairs at a hotel because no one was using them. So this is something that always, it's pet peeve of mine.
1: Yeah.
0: And I think a lot of people,
1: yeah,
0: when you go to the pool and you're at a hotel like that and all these chairs are quote unquote taken with
1: right,
0: a towel.
1: But then nobody shows up.
0: But nobody shows up.
1: Yeah.
0: Or they'll throw a book on it or whatever else.
1: Right.
0: It's like, no.
1: I mean, if you're actually there and you leave your crap on and you're out swimming,
0: yeah,
1: or whatever, great, fine.
0: But at 6 o'clock in the morning, you get up, or 7 o'clock, go to get breakfast, throw a towel down and then go sleep for half the day until you can go like 6-7 hours later.
1: Yeah, not cool.
0: No. So some people are praising her. Other people are like, nope. You're like, this is basically like a placeholder in line.
1: No. That's crap. That's like somebody standing in a parking space at the mall or something and
0: yes,
1: then going, sorry, you can't park here. My husband's coming. It's like, but where is he? So
0: yeah.
1: No.
0: Yeah. Right?
1: Yeah.
0: Why are people on her butt?
1: Because I'd say a good chunk of the population that has a sense of entitlement and thinks they can do whatever they want.
0: So do you think she's a hero or villain? We want to hear from you because I'm interested.
1: I vote villain.
0: Oh,
1: no,
0: hero.
1: Wait. No, she's the hero. Got yeah, it. Never mind. Yes. I was confused.
0: I was like,
1: for a moment.
0: I looked at you. I was like, you just said that.
1: No,
0: she
1: no.
0: Was
1: I was confused on who I was talking about. I vote hero.
0: Heroes. Not all of them wear capes. Some of them steal towels.
1: That's exactly right.
0: Put the phone number, talk or text 303-290-1011.
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4: We are seeing light traffic volume on those highways and city streets. I-25 moving nice and easy through the city with a 35-minute drive between 120th and C-470. Just a little slow southbound I-25 between 104th and 84th, and slow southbound between I-70 and 6th Ave. I-70 is clear through the city with no major delays around town. 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

0: We touched on a little bit. People driving a little crazy this morning. I don't know why. Maybe it's because
1: aggressive. It's just
0: It's just aggressive. It's a Friday. We're like, yes.
1: Yeah.
0: So someone wrote in, said they're on I-25 between 38th Avenue and 20th Street going south, and it's barely moving.
1: Oh.
0: So that must be a new thing that's popping up right now. I'm like, dang it. I always hate that because, like, it's a Friday. You want to be happy. You want to do whatever else. But then you're stuck in traffic. You're like, I'm trying to just be cool right now. Can you just be cool right now? Everybody be cool. I told you I almost got a fight with the Dodge Ram this morning. So,
1: yeah, it's a shame because, again, you and I have talked about this on and off air. Everybody seems to be in their own little bubble. That translates over to driving. And it's like a lot of people don't really seem to have.
0: Do you ever have this moment though, too, when you're in the car and you're, you know, possibly getting angry about a driver? Like, you don't think about that driver particularly. You think they're doing it purposely towards you.
1: Right. Or like it's personal.
0: Like
1: or
0: it's personal. Yeah. Like it's a personal thing.
1: Right.
0: And it's always a Subaru. Why is it always a Subaru?
1: Well, I feel like they're huge in the state.
0: I feel like it's always a Subaru with the native sticker on it. That's like, come on, man. You're giving us a bad name. So be careful. There is some traffic issues already popping up this morning, and it's not even 7 o'clock. So.
1: No, but it is a Friday. So let's look on the positive side.
0: And guess what? We're here with you, so you're not alone in your car.

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3: We continue to see some light traffic volume on those highways and city streets. Not too bad. I-270 getting slow through Commerce City, but US 36 remains stall and accident-free out through Boulder. I-70 moving freely through the city. Same for I-25. I-25 is just a little slow southbound between I-70 and 6th Ave, but no major delays. 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
12: Good morning. Happy Friday. We'll see a lot of sunshine to kick off the day. Temperatures warming to the upper 80s this afternoon. Scattered thunderstorms in the forecast. We do have the chance for a few gusty storms right around noon, again after the sun goes down. Thankfully, risk of severe weather is low. Then tonight, we'll see gradual clearing, lows in the 60s. It is going to be hot, dry, but breezy this weekend. Daytime highs set to soar to the low to mid-90s, both Saturday and Sunday. Hope it's a great day with the 9 News Weather Impact Team. I'm Katie LaSalle for Cozy 101.1.
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0: like your neighbor. 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
3: Well,
4: in all fairness, I probably would take your rake and never return it.
3: I was just about to say that. Shut up and get out of my head.
4: I wouldn't mean it, but I would be like, I'd forget.
3: I was just going to toss Jenny under the bus and go, well, I don't know. Jenny might be that neighbor that would keep your rake. But
4: on accident, though. Like, it wouldn't be on purpose. Oh, my goodness. We had such a great storms again last night. We might have a few tonight, but it was funny, though, because when it started pouring rain.
3: Yeah.
4: I'm like, you know what? My girls are sitting there. We're watching the Game Show Network, which is exciting for us. But I was like, let's go dance in the rain.
3: Oh, fun.
4: So we went and, oh, man, we were soaked. But we went dance in the rain. And my little one is standing on the porch like, I don't want to do it. It's cold. It's cold. I was like, come on, baby. Just
3: right.
4: One little round. And it was funny. Then she's like, It was super fun. So if we do get those rain and like storms or whatever else, as long as there's no hail, think about that moment because that was a core memory unlocked for me. I was like,
3: absolutely.
4: And then we had to take another shower. I was like, and guess who gets to take it last? I'm like, you're cold. I've been sitting here for an hour.
3: And now there's no hot water left.
4: But it was worth every second of it. And then we have more of those coming up. So just a fun way to enjoy it.
3: Love that.
4: And I'm sorry, Steve, to say this, but you and I are terrible parents.
3: Well,
4: pet parents.
3: Go on.
4: Pet parents. I'm going to shame us here in 7 minutes. Cozy 101.1.

0: Just trying to make sure you know what you need to know.
1: Well, kind of.
0: It's three things to know before you go with Jenny and friends on Cozy 101.1.
2: All right, well, shame on us. And I know I'm going to get home and my dog's going to give me that face and look at me and be like, you suck. It's National Take Your Dog to Work Day. Wouldn't it have been a better Friday if we would have had our babies here?
3: Yes.
2: Although, I don't know how the situation would work because he's 7 pounds and he pees like 17 times an hour.
3: Yeah, mine's 75 pounds and super attached to my wife. So he would have been in here whining the entire morning to want to go
2: actually,
3: home.
2: I'm a dog whisperer. Yeah, he'd be like, Aunt Jenny, I love you. I love you.
3: Yeah.
2: You and then Charlie'd be like, get away from my mom. You are not the dick of my mom.
3: Keep thinking that. Seriously, we'll go to the grocery store and I'll stay in the car with him and she'll get out to go into the grocery store. Oh my God. I'm like, she'll be back in a minute.
2: Don't leave me with his man. And everyone's looking like you stole a dog.
3: Right, exactly.
2: Like, no, seriously, he's mine. But yeah. Ish.
3: Yeah, no, that would have been cute, though, to bring the dogs in.
2: I know.
3: So there you go. If you can't take your dog to work on a Friday, why not? Go ahead. If you've got a gamer in your life, Microsoft is now saying the Xbox is going to be getting a price raise on August 1st. The 512 gig model is going to go up about $100. The 1 terabyte models are going to go up about $150. And they have discontinued the 2 terabyte model. It's because of all the memory shortages with chips and all that around the world. Also, PlayStation, I don't know if you've noticed this, but not just to pick on Microsoft, Sony PlayStation prices have gone up about the same, about $100 to $150.
2: They just didn't tell anyone.
3: Yeah, they just didn't make it a big thing.
2: They're like, shh. No one will notice.
3: Yeah, so it's now like $700, I think, for a PlayStation.
2: You can't afford that. And then, I don't know. I get it. I get why, you know, it's economics. I get that.
3: But I get supply and demand. I understand.
2: But it's so hard because the majority of those, and I'm sorry for the guys living in their basement that are adults, but like the majority of these people are kids that want it and it's the parents that have to try to figure it out. But exactly. I don't know. It just seems crazy. I remember my friend, his son was being naughty, like just off the rails, whatever else. Drove over with the truck, took a video of him crying while he did it.
3: That would, the video would entertain me, but you're telling me the story and I kind of feel bad for the kid, but you know, I get it.
2: I don't really feel bad for the kid.
3: It's kind of funny.
2: I can't tell you all the stories that you did.
3: No, I
2: but
3: totally
2: I'm like,
3: get
2: you
3: it.
2: You deserve to lose it, but I'm like, you could have resold it.
3: See, that's me. I'm too cheap. If I'm spending that much money, there's no way I would have trashed it. I just would have hit it in a really good spot.
2: Yeah, my friend Troy's big redneck.
3: Okay. So
2: like, that makes sense. He got a big truck running over a big Xbox.
3: Yeah.
2: All right. Finally, another thing you need to know before you go. So a number of the foreign female soccer fans funded their World Cup trips to the U.S. by selling pictures of their feet.
3: There you go. If you need to buy an Xbox or a PlayStation.
2: One receptionist was earning like $26 an hour. She came up with this idea. She'd just put her toes on there with gummy rings around them. And then started ramping up. She was making $1,200 a day by the time she left Australia for America. Feet finder.
3: Oh,
2: it's exploding. You know what else is crazy too? And like we've had all these like World Cup like stories and things that are going. Tinder
3: is
2: up like 1,000% in the United States because all these people are coming here going, oh, I like this. I like your ranch.
3: I'm a little lonely.
2: I like your ranch and I want to meet your people.
3: The food is good. Now I must have a date.
2: Which is funny because they're gaining the FIFA 15 where they're gaining all this weight and bloated. They're like, now I finally look like one of you.
3: What is it? Is it the FIFA 15? Wait, what?
2: No, FIFA 15.
3: FIFA?
2: No, she lost weight probably. She's like, oh, these gummy rings and these people are grossing me out. I'm not hungry anymore. I'm never going to be able to eat gummy rings after seeing the pictures, though.
3: It should be interesting.
2: I mean, not that I was on her feet finder. I'm just, the picture was even the caption. Okay, that's not what I'm not one of her clients.
3: Stop talking, Jenny.
2: Okay.
3: We're getting off the rails. Just stop talking right now.
2: I just don't want to get judged for that. Judge me for everything else out there. Oh my gosh, more Jenny and friends on the way. And here's what's coming up next. We've got a chance for you to win $1,000. Jenny and Steve's 1K minute to win it. We're going to do it in about 9 minutes. And that's a lot of feet finder picks. Or so I'm told, allegedly.

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2: Hello.
3: Good morning. This is Randy from Westy.
2: This is.
3: Good morning. We are ready to give you $1,000. It is Jenny and Steve's 1K Minute to Win It. So real quick, here are the rules of the game, all right?
2: All right.
3: 10 questions, 60 seconds, shout out an answer, first one we have to take, and say pass if you don't know it, okay?
2: Okay.
4: All right, now, do you want Jenny's questions or you want my questions?
2: I'll do your questions.
4: Okay.
3: He almost said Jay. I heard a little bit of it.
2: I almost picked Jenny's, but I was like, yeah, I'll go with Steve.
4: All right.
3: Well, he does ones like 3+3.
4: No, not today.
3: We got some good ones?
4: Yeah,
3: okay.
4: get your brain going here, Randy, because these are some good ones. Here we go, buddy. In Minecraft, what's the name of the default character?
2: Pass.
4: How many U.S. states are there?
2: 50.
4: 299,792 kilometers per second is better known as what?
2: Light speed.
4: Phalanges are bones in which part of the body?
2: Pass.
4: The Windy City is known as?
2: Chicago.
4: Miley Cyrus dated which Jonas brother?
2: John Jonas.
4: In Greek mythology, Poseidon is the god of what?
2: The sea.
4: Kurt Cobain was the lead singer for which 90s grunge band?
2: Nirvana.
4: The first 10 amendments to the Constitution are known as what?
2: The pass.
4: The Loch Ness Monster allegedly lives in what country?
2: Scotland.
4: All right, time's up. Let's go back. Yeah, see, these weren't totally simple today.
3: No, actually, yeah. I'm very impressed with you.
4: I didn't think the Minecraft one just because of the movie, but in Minecraft, the default character's name is Steve.
2: All right.
3: Hence, he picked it. Okay.
4: You got the Speed of Light one right. That was good. Miley dated Nick Jonas. In all fairness, I wouldn't have known that if I hadn't looked it up.
3: In all fairness, there's not a John Jonas, though, either. I'm just throwing it out there. There's not a John Jonas.
4: And Randy, don't feel bad about this because I asked Jenny and Tammy Oakland this one yesterday off the air. The first 10 amendments to the Constitution are the Bill of Rights.
2: Yeah, and I was thinking about it. I was like, all right, just pass.
4: For time's sake.
3: Yeah, there we go.
4: But good job, man. That was fun.
2: Yeah, that was really fun. I appreciated that.
3: Oh, Randy, have a fantastic weekend. All right, buddy.
2: You too. Happy Friday, everyone.
4: You as well. Bye-bye.
3: John Jonas. Come on, man.
4: Hey, come on. It was a good shot.
3: Hey, you took a shot.
4: Yes.
3: You miss 100% of the shots you don't take there, Randy. Oh, no. I think, I did get that Bill of Rights one wrong, so I need to go back and do some studying.
4: Basic civics lessons, kids.
3: I'm very proud of you, though, Steve. You actually had questions today.
4: That had some meat to them. Yes.
3: Well, we're going to play again on Monday. Do you have any idea about sports? If so, pick my questions. Steve has harder questions now. It's okay. It's
4: evil. Sure. They were too easy. Now they're too hard. Got it.
3: Well, it's funny because mine were easy today because everyone keeps saying they're too hard. All right. Make sure you're signed up at KOSI 101.

0: Hey! Cozy 101.1. It's Jenny and Friends. All right, so this is a very interesting story because I feel like not all heroes wear capes.
1: Okay.
0: British woman going viral for removing towels from empty pool chairs. I want to know.
1: So these are the folks that got there like super early in the morning, threw their towels on chairs.
0: Yes, and like
1: then went off and did other things for hours upon hours before then thinking they could just go back to the pool
0: and in the afternoon and
1: claim
0: have like the prime
1: chairs.
0: Spots. Yeah.
1: No.
0: So is she a hero or a villain?
1: She is a hero. The people that do that are villains.
0: I agree. I think. I mean, but I mean, if you have kids, I mean, but yeah, still, you're
1: no. It's
0: you're right.
1: it's okay. No different than standing in a parking space and waiting for somebody to get there to park, and when somebody else is already there, ready to park. No, that's not not cool.
0: So, have you ever had someone steal a seat or a table that you reserved? And what are your thoughts on this? Because we're gonna talk about it after 8 o'clock. But I'd love to hear from you.
1: Yeah,
0: talk or text 303-290-1011. Because I'm starting to get a little like. More on board with this. Unless you leave something, a personal item, and they steal it, and then you're like, someone stole my stuff. Well, you weren't there.
1: Right.
0: But 303-290-1011, what do you think?

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1: Southbound I-25 remains a little slow between I-76 and 6th Ave. I-70 nice and easy. A little heavy between I-25 and I-225. I-270 slow through Commerce City. Just seeing that typical morning slowing forming around town, but stall and accident free for your drive. This report is sponsored by the Colorado Renaissance Festival. Return to the magic and mystique. The Colorado Renaissance Festival in Larkspur weekend through August 2nd. Enjoy the fantasy. The Colorado Renaissance Festival. I'm Jen So on Cozy 1.1, Real Music Variety.
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0: It's heroes versus villains today on Cozy 101.1. So we're talking about this lady who is going viral right now for making a video of her taking all the towels off of the pool chairs at the hotel she was staying at because there was nobody in them and nobody could be close to the pool.
1: Let's be very clear about this, because you see this when you go to any kind of resorts or whatever, mm-hmm. you see this all the time.
0: Yep.
1: Let's be very clear, though. This is not people that have showed up, put their stuff on their chairs, gone into the pool or whatever, and she's just stealing them. These are people that showed up at like 5 a.m. to claim a good spot, and then come noon, 1 o'clock.
0: They're like, oh, finally.
1: Oh, I think I'll go to the pool now. Yeah.
0: Which is annoying to anyone that's
1: super
0: ever
1: annoying.
0: Super annoying to anyone that's ever done. So what are your thoughts on this? Hero or villain? Have you ever seen somebody that like stole your seat, whatever else? We'd love to hear those stories. You can talk or text. We got some funny text messages to get through. Let's get through one call. First of all, what is it, Mike?
2: I went to a all you can eat buffet, mm-hmm. and I went through, grabbed two plates worth of food, put it at my table, and I went back up to get my drink and came back, and here's this guy sitting in my booth, eating the food that I picked out. And I said, what are you doing? This is my table. I was like, well, I thought the food was just sitting. Nobody was eating it, and it was just sitting there. So I took it, and I told management. They comped me one coupon for a free lunch buffet and a coupon for a free dinner buffet anytime I wanted. So I got to go back twice.
0: I mean, you got to go back. But who just does it? Walks down and is like, well, just looks like it's sitting there.
1: That's not just rude. There's an ew in so many levels on that.
0: So if you just see a plate of food sitting at a table, you're like,
1: random food. Hey, random food. I'll just sit down and eat that.
0: I don't know, Carol. Looks like he got some real good stuff over here.
1: What the?
0: It's like going and finding, what is it, an elf when he's like, if you see gum, it's not free candy.
1: They yeah, seriously.
0: Yeah.
1: Oh.
0: That's gross. hey, it depends on the situation. This is a text message. If you paid for whatever you reserved, then it's technically yours. But
1: well,
0: the pool
1: yes.
0: thing's ridiculous.
1: Yeah.
0: And especially kids are not, like, you just can't claim spots for hours a day. Just go down there, and it should be, I think, first come, first serve, right?
1: There's a big, there should be, yes. There's a big difference between, like, Waterworld is a great example. You mm-hmm. can reserve your cabanas and yeah. all of that. That's cool. There's a big difference between being at somewhere and just being off enjoying wherever you're at while your towels and stuff sit
0: yes.
1: on your chairs. And claiming it and then not showing up for 8 hours or something. That's
0: yeah.
1: it's a big difference.
0: Like if you're coming back and forth and you got
1: yeah.
0: your stuff like
1: Yeah.
0: Like you've staked your claim.
1: You
0: with
1: got
0: all
1: your little
0: stuff
1: home
0: there.
1: Base to put
0: yes.
1: all your crap somewhere and
0: yeah.
1: yeah.
0: All right. So what do you guys think? 303-290-1011. Have you ever had someone steal your spot, steal your food?

0: Cause I gotta have faith. Ooh, I gotta have faith. Because I gotta have
1: Ranch gets the cozy 101.1 difference. Feel good variety all day, every day.

0: Okay, so I love this. Ludacris, a word that we need to bring back more.
1: Oh, I thought you were talking about the rapper. Okay.
0: I like Luda too. But he said, hey, that's ludicrous. I think it's also the facility to make some rules around that. We're talking about this lady.
1: Truth.
0: You know, trying to make sure people understood you cannot just leave a towel and then whatever.
1: For 6 hours.
0: Yes. Yeah. So we want your opinions. 303-290-1011. Melinda, what's up?
2: Well, you were talking about people being rude, so I thought I would give my opinion about that.
1: Yes, please.
0: We love it.
2: I couldn't believe what you said, that they left their towels there for that long. I have a situation where I went to play bingo, and I was going to sit next to a couple people that I know, and some guy just came along and said, I'm sitting there. And he had nothing there of his or whatever. And I was just about to put my stuff down. No, I'm sitting there. I was like, whoa, excuse me. I didn't know your name was on the seat.
0: I don't see it anywhere. That's so weird, sir.
2: He was like super rude and obnoxious. And I was just like, forget about it.
0: And then at that point, you're like, I don't even want to sit next to you. But it's almost like I don't want to give you that seat because I want to be a, like, you know what I mean?
2: Oh, if I could have like pulled the chair out from under him, I would have. Honestly.
1: Seriously, right?
0: Oh. And I would have been sitting there doing the slow golf clap like, yes, that's it. Well, thank you, Melinda, for your story. We appreciate you. I hope you have a great weekend.
2: You too. Take care.
1: Bye-bye.
0: Bye. And I do love me some bingo now.
1: Oh, bingo's fun.
0: It's
1: oh,
0: so
1: yeah.
0: Fun. The music bingo, too. Like,
1: my grandma was addicted to it. I used to love going with her.
0: We should go play bingo. We should. Let's be old people together, please.
1: Totally in.
0: Because it's new for us.
1: Yes. And then we can crochet after.
0: Yes, we can.

0: We see you. You are nasty and naughty.
1: Thank you.
0: No, not in a good way. We're just talking about how it's people that will take advantage or take a seat or reserve something and never really use it.
2: Entitled people.
0: Yeah, kind of.
2: It is.
0: Yeah, so like a parking spot or whatever else.
2: Yeah.
0: Somebody wrote in about, what about the guy who punched somebody for taking his parking spot?
2: Right? There's lots of these going around where people are like standing in parking spaces. Mm-hmm. And other people want to park there. And they're like, no, my husband's coming or, you know, whoever.
0: Real quick side note.
2: Yeah.
0: So when I first came back to work here. So I've worked in this building on and off for like over 20 years.
2: Yeah.
0: So when I first started working here, mm-hmm. I would park where I park now.
2: Right.
0: Right. Well, the thing is, Mike Evans and Mark Schlereth, and I will use their full names.
2: From our sports station.
0: From Denver Sports. One day he comes over, he goes, hey, come here. I was like, what's up, Mike? He goes, look out there. See those spots? Those are our spots. It was a thing. It was an actual thing. So Mark Schlereth comes to me last week, and Brandon Stokely had been parking in his spot. So he parked like triple sideways to block all the spots. So that
2: was that him?
0: Yes.
2: Oh my God, I did see that.
0: But he's like, you understand the rules, right? And I was like, yeah. He goes, I just wanted to let you know.
2: That is funny. Because to be honest, my first thought when I saw this, I'm like, who's this?
0: Diva.
2: D-bag was the word I was thinking that parked this truck like this.
0: I'd like you to say that to Mark Schlereth.
2: No, he's a large man. I won't do that.
0: I was going to say, he's the nicest guy ever.
2: He is. He's a great guy.
0: So he's like, I just wanted to let you know. Like, remember how we had to have a little bit of, like, we gave you a little hard time. I'm like,
2: oh, now
0: because there's
2: sense.
0: Only three spots in our whole parking that are bigger and big enough so that if you have a big truck, you don't hit the sides. So that's why he did it, though. But it was pretty funny. That was a solid burn to Stokely.
2: Now it makes sense. All right.
0: All right. So now that I've called them all out, and hopefully they're not listening. Because for some reason, the men's bathroom, they do listen to us here in the studio.
2: Yeah, it rotates radio stations in there.
0: But what is yours? Like, is there something where someone took your spot or took your pool chair, whatever else? 303-290-1011. What's yours?
3: I went to a concert, and I had some lawn seats, and I put down my, we had brought a blanket and a couple of our jackets, because obviously we're going to leave personal belongings. We ran out and just real quick, right? You know, I felt like a few feet away to go grab some food and a couple drinks, come back, and all of our stuff is pushed to the side. Oh, I mean, somebody obviously grabbed them, threw them, and didn't even care and took our spot. I mean, it didn't even look like it was in the same vicinity of where we're at.
0: I've had that happen at Fiddler's Green.
2: See, that's not cool.
0: Because then the lawn seats. And then, like, you set up, and we get there early, we set up, we got our stuff, everything is established. And then there's always that one, like, group of people that comes and tries to sit right in front of you.
2: Right.
0: And usually they have a super tall guy, because I'm short. But I'm like, hey, we were sitting here. Well, you weren't all the way up on the rail. What? Like, come on, dude. Common courtesy.
2: Yeah, that's the right there. You just nailed it. Common courtesy for other people. Yes.
0: All right. So can we have a little bit more of that in this world? If so, I think we'd be all happier.
2: It'd be a much better place for sure. And it's gotten worse over the years.
0: It has, 100%. So we've learned pool chairs, parking spots, bingo seats, which that one still gets me. Apparently, all-you-can-eat buffet seats.
2: Yes, and food.
0: And plates. Yeah.
2: Apparently, your plate.
0: So, yeah, and concerts.
2: Just a little grace for other humans, please.
0: Yeah, you're not the only one.
2: Right.
0: It's weird. If my 11-year-old's starting to get that concept, hopefully adults do at some point, too.
4: More Jenny and Friends on the way.
5: And here's what's coming up next.
0: Speaking of concerts, AJR is going to be here at Red Rocks on Monday night, and we want to send you. All you got to do is play Jenny's Impossible Question, and we're going to do that after Camila Cabello. You have to say it like that.
2: Camila Cabello.
0: Okay, you said it a little better. Maybe a little extra emphasis on the L.
2: Camila Cabello.
0: Camila Cabello.
2: She's pretty.
0: Gosh, she's gorgeous. I love her.

0: Anna. Learn stuff. Win stuff.
1: We got this.
0: It's time for Jenny's Impossible Question on Cozy 101.1.
2: All right, let's talk food. It's Friday. Food Friday.
3: Food Ready? Friday, what? Yeah.
2: Jenny's Impossible Question. About half of people eat more of this in the summer.
3: Ice cubes?
2: No. I hate that, though. That sound drives me nuts. Even just talking
3: crunching
2: about it.
3: Ice cubes.
2: Oh, and my kids know because they'll come over and like...
3: I say, you shouldn't have told me that.
2: People eating in general, any of that...
3: Yeah.
2: My kids know. All I have to do is give them a look. They're like, oh, sorry, mommy. That's a me mommy face for that. But no, it's not ice cubes.
3: All right.
2: What else could it be? You do have to call if you want those AJR tickets. 303-290-1011. I just gave you my kryptonite, didn't I?
3: Yes, you did.
2: Oh, man.

0: All right. Jenny's impossible question today. All about food, of course. Why wouldn't it be?
1: Yum.
0: 45% of people eat more of this in the summer than they do any other time during the year.
1: Roadkill!
0: Why do you always go to the roadkill?
1: Well, I figure there's more roadkill in the summer, so.
0: Okay.
1: No?
0: You are vetoed from using roadkill as a gas ever again. I'm putting this down in law.
1: So you know Monday, whatever the, and well, I don't care what the question is, the answer is going to be roadkill for me.
0: I'm telling you, I'm putting this into law. No more roadkill guesses.
1: Got it. All right.
0: All right. What do you guys think it is? 303-290-1011. Who's this? What's up?
2: Justin.
0: Justin. What do you think the answer is today?
2: I think it's watermelon.
0: Watermelon.
1: Sugar. Hi. Sorry.
0: No. No, it's not watermelon. That would be a smart guess, though, because they're really in season right now.
1: Right. But very summery.
0: Think about something that is sweet, though, so you're in the right track, okay?
2: 10-4. Thank you.
0: Thank you. 10-4. Good buddy.
1: Over and out.
0: Watermelon. That was fun call. Oh, it's Friday. 303-290-101.

0: Cozy 101.1. It is Jenny and friends, and we're talking about food, of course. Summertime.
1: Right?
0: One of our favorite F words.
1: Yep.
0: Jenny's impossible question. 45% of people eat more of this in the summer than any other time during the year.
1: Roadkill!
2: I was banned from saying that, which is why I did it.
0: That's one. One strike.
2: One strike. Got it. Okay.
0: Mm-hmm.
2: Thank you, Sheldon.
0: Yeah. All right. Okay. All right. It's called 303-290-1011. Who's this?
3: Hi, this is Savannah.
0: Oh, Savannah, what do you think the answer is today?
3: I think I'm going to say ice cream.
1: Good guess.
0: Ooh, ice cream, you scream, we all scream for...
1: Ice cream?
0: Yes, that is correct, Steve. And Savannah, that's correct as well. Yay, nice. Tickets. All right, girls, so yay. What is your favorite type of ice cream?
3: I think strawberry.
0: Strawberry. Add a little chocolate, like little nuggets of chocolate in there.
1: There you go.
3: Or some whipped cream.
1: Oh, yeah.
0: She's even bougier than I am. I like that.
1: Yeah.
0: Steve's a basic vanilla.
1: I'm a basic vanilla guy, yeah.
0: Basic. But do you know anybody who, when you go to get ice cream, they have all these flavors, does the vanilla?
3: I don't know.
0: I know. I feel like he's
3: not
0: a serial
3: killer.
0: Not many
3: people, I don't think.
1: Oh, yeah. Come on.
0: I'm just saying. You like black coffee. You like vanilla ice cream.
1: Just keep
0: I'm going to see you on Dateline.
1: Keep life simple. That's all.
0: Oh, girl. We'll be right back, okay?
3: Okay. Thank you so much.
0: Basic, really? Vanilla?
1: I know. Once in a while, I'll get, you know, in the mood, and I'll be like, okay, something like cookie dough or something sounds good.
0: What about your wife?
1: She likes cookie dough, cookies, and cream are her two big ones.
0: Okay, yeah. So at least she's not basic.
1: Yeah. Which is probably why we work. She's not basic, I am basic, so there we go.
4: Oh my gosh, more Jenny and Friends on the way. And here's what's coming up next.
0: All right, we want to keep the winning going. A 4-pack of tickets to the World Rugby Nations Cup.
1: Yeah, July 4th, so it's going to be a lot of fun. They got a big fireworks display after it's all said and done.
0: Yeah, Denver's largest is what I'm hearing.
1: Yep, yep.
0: Which is pretty cool. And it's a doubleheader, so you get two games for the price of one. And we're going to be doing that after 9 o'clock here on Cozy 101.1.
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5: Your Friday morning drive remains light and easy across the metro area. I-70 still nice and easy between I-25 and I-270. Southbound I-25 a little slow between I-70 and 6th Ave, but stall and accident free. City streets are moving nice and easy as well. 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
27: Good morning. Happy Friday. We'll see a lot of sunshine to kick off the day. Temperatures warming to the upper 80s this afternoon.
1: Scattered thunderstorms in the forecast. We do have the chance for a few gusty storms right around noon again after the sun goes down. Thankfully, risk of severe weather is low. Then tonight, we'll see gradual clearing, lows in the 60s. It is going to be hot, dry, but breezy this weekend. Daytime highs set to soar to the low to mid-90s, both Saturday and Sunday. Hope it's a great day with the 9 News Weather Impact Team. I'm Katie LaSalle for Cozy 101.1.
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0: Cozy 101.1. It is Jenny and friends, and we are here for you on this Friday. I did want to do a quick little something.
1: Okay, go ahead.
0: So we've talked about this before on the show. Like, we love you guys and we read everything you guys send in, whether it's through social media, through text messages, sometimes phone calls, and we appreciate all of it. Even the hate mail.
1: Which there's a plethora.
0: So today's cozy comments for Friday. Because we always like to leave Friday with a upbeat pep in our step. Like, we did a great job and we made you guys happy this week. So thank you to Rachel.
1: Okay.
0: On Facebook.
1: All right.
0: Steve.
1: Oh, God.
0: I know. It's your turn this week.
1: Okay.
0: Your voice gets on my nerves. Especially when you holler or talk deep.
1: What do you mean? What do you mean?
0: I feel like you don't talk deep most of the time.
1: I don't know if I ever talk deep. Right?
0: Yeah. So thank you, Rachel. Thank you.
1: Oh, that's a fantastic, Rachel.
0: You just
1: Rachel.
0: Made our week, friends.
1: That's beautiful, Rachel.
0: Oh, but yes, continue to send those beautiful, loving comments, because every Friday we like to read one and really leave on a good high note. We're going home.
1: So I'm just going to go home and curl up in a fetal position and cry for a couple of hours.
0: As long as you don't do it and holler in that deep voice.
1: As long as you, exactly. Yes.
0: Make sure you use the right tone, okay? Yeah.

0: Rosie 101.1. It is Jenny and Friends, and we got more winning.
1: Yeah, we do.
0: Four pack of tickets to World Rugby Nations Cup at Dick's Sporting Goods Park. It's a doubleheader. You get to see USA on July 4th and Denver's largest fireworks display.
1: Yeah, there's two great matches. If you've never seen rugby, it's very fun, even if you don't know what's going on.
0: Like action, like it's constantly.
1: It's
0: running.
1: Constant, yep. and it's aggressive. An aggressive sport. Tonga versus Zimbabwe at like 4 o'clock that afternoon, 4:15, and then USA taking on Portugal, capped off by fireworks.
0: So here we go.
1: Yeah,
0: caller number 20 right now. You want to go celebrate America's birthday with an American pastime?
1: Sure, we'll go with that.
0: There we go. Phone number to call 303-290-1011 right now.

0: Rosie 101.1. Oasis, Jenny and Friends, giving away World Rugby Nations Cup tickets for the 4th of July. And you are who?
1: I am Sanaa.
2: You are caller number 20! Yay! You're going to see some rugby on July 4th, plus lots and lots of fireworks.
1: Yay, thank you.
2: Yep, just make sure you wear all your USA stuff.
0: Yes, all red, white, and blue.
1: Okay.
2: Do you have a lot of red, white, and blue?
1: I do.
2: Okay.
0: Yeah.
2: Well, I think we all have like ones that we've worn over the years.
0: Yeah. And if not, just pop by Target. They got a whole thing going on.
2: They got a whole thing going right now. It's a 250th birthday.
0: All right.
2: All right. We're going to put you on hold. We'll be right back, okay?
1: Thank you.
2: All right. Thank you guys so much. It is going to be a day full of prizes, not just with us. Coming up after 1 o'clock, AJR at Ford Amphitheater.
0: Yeah, down in the Springs.
2: Yep. So after 1 o'clock, Tammy Oakland's got your tickets.
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2: Hello.
3: Good morning. This is Randy from Westy.
2: This is.
3: Good morning. We are ready to give you $1,000. It is Jenny and Steve's 1K Minute to Win It. So real quick, here are the rules of the game, all right?
2: All right.
3: 10 questions, 60 seconds. Shout out an answer. First one we have to take. And say pass if you don't know it, okay?
2: Okay.
4: All right. Now, do you want Jenny's questions or you want my questions?
2: I'll do your questions.
4: Okay.
3: He almost said Jay. I heard a little bit of it.
2: I almost picked Jenny's. So I was like, yeah, I'll go with Steve.
4: All right.
3: Well, he does ones like 3+3.
4: No, not today.
3: We got some good ones?
4: Yeah,
3: okay.
4: get your brain going here, Randy, because these are some good ones. Here we go, buddy. In Minecraft, what's the name of the default character?
2: Pass.
4: How many U.S. states are there?
2: 50.
4: 299,792 kilometers per second is better known as what?
2: Light speed.
4: Phalanges are bones in which part of the body?
2: Pass.
4: The Windy City is known as?
2: Chicago.
4: Miley Cyrus dated which Jonas brother?
2: John Jonas.
4: In Greek mythology, Poseidon is the god of what?
2: The sea.
4: Kurt Cobain was the lead singer for which 90s grunge band?
2: Nirvana.
4: The first 10 amendments to the Constitution are known as what?
2: The pass.
4: The Loch Ness Monster allegedly lives in what country?
2: Scotland.
4: All right, time's up. Let's go back. Yeah, see, these weren't totally simple today.
3: No, actually, yeah. I'm very impressed with you.
4: I didn't think the Minecraft one just because of the movie, but in Minecraft, the default character's name is Steve.
2: All right.
3: Hence, he picked it. Okay.
4: You got Should've the Steve Light one right. That was good. Miley dated Nick Jonas. In all fairness, I wouldn't have known that if I hadn't looked it up.
3: In all fairness, there's not a John Jonas, though, either. I'm just throwing it out there. There's not a John Jonas.
4: And Randy, don't feel bad about this because I asked Jenny and Tammy Oakland this one yesterday off the air. The first 10 amendments to the Constitution are the Bill of Rights.
2: Yeah, and I was thinking about it. I was like, all right, just pass.
4: For time's sake.
3: Yeah, there we go.
4: But good job, man. That was fun.
2: Yeah, that was really fun. I appreciated that.
3: Oh, Randy, have a fantastic weekend. All right, buddy?
2: You too. Happy Friday, everyone.
4: You as well. Bye-bye.
3: John Jonas. Come on, man.
4: Hey, come on. It was a good shot.
3: Hey, you took a shot.
4: Yes.
3: You miss 100% of the shots you don't take there, Randy. Oh, no. I think, I did get that Bill of Rights one wrong, so I need to go back and do some studying.
4: Basic civics lessons, kids.
3: I'm very proud of you, though, Steve. You actually had questions today.
4: That had some meat to them. Yes.
3: Well, we're going to play again on Monday. Do you have any idea about sports? If so, pick my questions. Steve has harder questions now. It's okay. It's
4: Steve. Sure. They were too easy. Now they're too hard. Got it.
3: Well, it's funny because mine were easy today because everyone keeps saying they're too hard. All right. Make sure you're signed up at KOSI101.com.

0: That one's actually hitting really good on a Friday.
1: I should love do the that Friday song. Dance from here forward, man.
0: Well, I saw some dance moves coming from directly across the board.
2: No, those were not dance moves.
1: Do you know this is the first time that he has joined in on the Friday dance?
2: That's because that's a great song.
1: So we're all
0: I don't know if I'd call it a dance. I was actually worried about his medical condition at that point, but I'm glad.
1: No, okay. Please don't throw a hip out.
2: I would get. I think it would be fair to say I'm in better shape than both of you. So
1: the challenge has been thrown. Are we doing push-ups, sit-ups?
2: Anything you want. You let me know, and let's go for it.
1: Zero running.
0: I'm actually out on this one.
2: Jenny's like, I get winded going down the hall. So
0: I got enough medical stuff going on. I don't need a challenge, and then I'd lose anyway.
2: No, but my dancing does look more like I'm having some sort of a fit. I will admit that. Yes.
0: It is. It was.
1: Hey,
0: epic.
1: You're moving. As long as you're moving and grooving, life is grand. For sure.
0: Oh, but it's going to be a great Friday. Tammy Oakland's got some AJR tickets for you.
1: That show's tomorrow night. It's going to be great weather. It's going to be awesome.
0: Yeah, I was going to say like 88 for the high tomorrow. And then by the time the show starts, it's it'll be perfect.
1: Perfect.
0: Okay.
2: Ooh, jinx.
0: Buy me a Coke.
1: Pinch poke. Kill me. Wow, but, that took me back.
0: She's got you covered after 1 o'clock. Have a fantastic weekend. Make good choices. 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Okay. So it's not going to be
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0: What are you doing this weekend?
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0: 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She's tired.
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It is a Friday workday. Man, this week just flew by, didn't it? 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Hopefully Friday flies by, too. I'm ready for the weekend. 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

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I love it. It's Cozy 101.1 Real Music Variety, 80s, 90s, 2K. And today, my name is Tammy Oakland. Thanks for listening. I'm so sad. I just found out today is Take Your Dog to Work Day. Aww. I wouldn't know. I can't take the new puppy because, boy, she is a puppy. She is full of all that energy. You know what I'm talking about. Yeah, she's everywhere. Phoebe probably would have been okay to bring to work, but I wouldn't get any work done. That's a problem with me bringing an animal to work. But if you did bring your dog to work today, share those photos with us. I love to see them. You can text me 303-290-1011 or post them to our Facebook page. But yeah, take your dog to work day. It's so super cute.

Real Music Variety, 80s, 90s, 2K. And today, hello, it's Tammy Oakland. Thank you so much for hanging out with me on this Friday. I was just talking about my new dog. Been talking about her all week. We adopted a dog last Friday. She's a Maltese. She's beautiful. She's spunky. She's super sweet. We just could not find a name that fit her. I've got some exciting news. Yes, I think we finally found a name. Look at that, I said think. But I think we finally settled on one. I'll tell you what it is coming up in two songs.

0: Cozy 101.1 Real Music Variety, 80s, 90s, 2K. And today, my name is Tammy Oakland. It has been a very, very long week. I mean, it was a short week, but it felt like a long week when it comes to naming my new dog. So I adopted a dog last Friday, a week ago today. I can't believe it's been a week already. Cute little Maltese. She is so spunky, so full of life. And naming her has been such the challenge. Oh, especially when you got a family and everybody's got to agree on it, right? You ever been through that? But we like to name our animals, like, just to have some kind of a meaning and make sure it fits their personality. See, we were kind of like, you know, sitting with her, trying to see what she was like. This is the longest it's ever taken us to name a dog. And thank you to everybody that texted in some suggestions and went onto our Facebook and Instagram pages, because it helped a ton. And it just kind of came out of the blue. Not last night, but the night before. I've been sitting on it because I want to make sure everybody still agreed. So the name for my new dog, are you ready for it? Is Zoe. Zoe! I love it! It fits her! And then, so, okay, I have a dog named Phoebe. And, you know, Phoebe is a Greek titan, often associated with the moon, prophetic knowledge. So it was a good meaning for her. It kind of fit with her. And then Zoe, when we looked up Zoe after it just popped into our heads, Zoe is also Greek. See, I love mythology. I love Greek mythology. Always been obsessed with it. But Zoe translates directly to life or alive, which is what this puppy is. She's so full of life. And the personality traits with Zoe is vibrant, charismatic, and spirited. So perfection. Zoe is the name of my dog, unless, of course, the family changes their mind by the time I get home tonight.
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And today I'm Tammy Oakland. So it is Take Your Dog to Work Day. And I said, share your photos. And I got a text message that said, I asked my dog if he wanted to go to work with me. And the look on his face says it all. And the side eye on this dog is legit. Oh my goodness. What a cute picture. Don't you love it when your dog gives you that look? It's like, ooh, yeah, I know what you're trying to say. But yeah, thanks for texting. You can always reach out to us anytime. 303-290-1011. We love hearing from you.

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Cozy 101.1, Real Music Variety, 80s, 90s, 2K. And today, I'm Tammy Oakland. Did you see Ella Langley is coming back to Colorado, going to be at Red Rocks on October 7th. And they had pre-sale yesterday. And I guess everybody was trying to get a hold of those tickets. And Ticketmaster kind of crashed. It was like, oh, man. It's like, that's what happens when you got a popular artist, right? Everybody wants these tickets. But went on sale to the general public today at 10 a.m. So maybe there's still some tickets left. I kind of doubt it. It's Ella Langley and at Red Rocks. That is going to be such an amazing show. But if you got tickets, awesome. If you didn't, keep trying. We got all the

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Y2K, and today I'm Tammy Oakland. You know, we just played Taylor Swift's new one a second ago, and I just saw this from Page Six. They're saying Taylor Swift is expected to have multiple outfit changes during her wedding. And it's at Madison Square Garden.

Music variety, 80s, 90s, 2K, and today I'm Tammy Oakland. Wow, the weekend's coming up on us. It's going to be hot tomorrow. There's a lot of things going on this weekend, so if you're looking for some inspiration, I've got some ideas for you, and I'll also share what my plans will be including coming up in two songs. I might need you.

0: 101 Real Music Variety, 80s, 90s, 2K. And today it's Tammy Oakland hanging out with you. It is Friday. We got the big weekend ahead of us, and there's lots going on this weekend. The 104th Greeley Stampede kicked off on Wednesday, so that runs through July 5th. You got carnival rides, all the things, concerts, rodeos. You have the Denver Cherry Blossom Festival this weekend. Usher and Chris Brown going to be here. That's awesome. Launching their tour. Denver Pride Fest. You got the Denver Dog Fair. I've got all of these online, KOSI101.com, if you want to go check it out. Get links to more info, but plenty of things to do this weekend. What I will be doing and what I might need your help on is I told you earlier this week that my kiddo decided to tag our fence. Yeah, he didn't mean to. He was trying to patch up some of the paint problems that we had, and he grabbed the wrong spray can of paint. And it was the darker one, and he thought it was going to dry to the actual color of the fence, and it didn't. So he went and he wrote his name all over our fence, and it didn't dry right. So it was hysterical. You can't be mad at it, because it is hysterical. But I got to fix it, and I bought some paint yesterday, and it's not covering it, because the paint he used was, like, really dark. So we'll be painting the entire fence this weekend, I'm pretty sure. But I just don't know how to cover up what he already did. Like, do you use primer on a fence? Like, I don't know. I haven't done it before. If you got any tips, let me know. It was hysterical, but it just means some work this weekend for sure.
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Cozy, 101.1 Real Music Variety, 80s, 90s, 2K. And today, I'm Tammy Oakland. Was just looking out the window. We had quite a little bit of a downpour here just a few minutes ago. It was coming down pretty good. We got this nice little water feature, a pond, and there were geese and the babies. They were just swimming around, and it was so super cute. But did you see what happened at Red Rocks last night? I saw a video pop up on my Facebook, and my goodness, got pounded with some rain and some hail, and the water was gushing. And yeah, it's that time of year. Oof. You get those concert tickets and you cross your fingers, right? It should be a

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One Real Music Variety, 80s, 90s, 2K, and today it's Tammy Oakley. You've been talking all day about Take Your Dog to Work Day, talking about my new adopted doggy, and if you don't have a doggy, I might have a good one for you. We had a visit from a beautiful St. Bernard. Yes, I'll tell you all about Sweet Dusk coming up in two songs.

0: that Friday energy going for sure. We're cozy. 101.1 Real Music Variety, 80s, 90s, 2K. And today it's Tammy Oakland. Love it when I get special guests in studio. And I have Andrew here from the Colorado St. Bernard Rescue. Brought a dog in with you. Tell us all about him.
1: So Dusk is a pup that's been with the rescue almost a year now. He's almost 2 years old. Came to us from El Paso, Texas. And has been in the rescue up here. And great dog overall. A lot of puppy energy, but calms down after a few minutes. Is great around people. And absolutely just looking for a loving home for this pup.
0: And he's beautiful. And he seems like a great companion. Because I don't know if you noticed, I was standing over here smiling. Because he came up right alongside me. And put his head right next to me. So I could just sit and pet him. And like, he's just like, I want to be close to you. But I want to have some fun too. And he's got beautiful markings. He looks a little big, but he's really not for a St. Bernard.
1: Yeah, he's about 100 pounds.
0: Yeah.
1: He's tall, but he's skinny.
0: Yeah.
1: So I imagine he'll fill out a little bit as he gets older, but hey, we all do.
0: Well, he's been there for a year. So the important thing is we need to get this information out because seriously, Dusk needs a forever home. So where can they get more information?
1: So he can get more information from the Colorado St. Bernard Rescue page, gotjewel.org, or stop by the St. Bernard Rescue, Colorado St. Bernard Rescue Facebook page.
0: Awesome. 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

101 Real Music Variety, 80s, 90s, 2K, and today I'm Tammy Oakland, inching ever so close to that 1 o'clock hour. Make sure you join me because I do have those AJR tickets, and I would love to give them to you. So AJR is going to be at Ford Amphitheater tomorrow night. Weather's going to be great. It's going to be a beautiful night for a concert. And all you got to do is listen for when I tell you to call in to win. So that'll be happening between 1 and 2 o'clock.

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Cozy 101.1 Real Music Variety, 80s, 90s, 2K. And today, hello, Tammy Oakland. Thanks for listening. Been talking about Take Your Dog to Work Day. But today was also Tube to Work Day in Boulder. I love it. And it actually happened this year. All the rain that we got the last couple of days made it possible. There was enough water for everybody to tube to work today. Wasn't like a lot of water, so I guess some of the bigger tubes kind of had some issues. But still, the event went on. I think they said there was like 400 people tubing down to work, and I always thought that would be so cool. I would love to do that, but yeah, I don't know. Can you imagine like walking into work, holding onto a big giant tube and leaving water puddles as you're like walking through the halls? That would be just epic. I love Colorado, don't you? We just have the best things, the best events, and the best fun.

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Cozy 101.1 Real Music Variety 80s 90s 2K. And today it's Tammy Oakland. It is time. What is that? It's time. I sound like Mariah Carey for Christmas. That's kind of funny. And yeah, too early for that. But it is time to give you a pair of tickets to go see AJR at Ford Amphitheater. The show is tomorrow night. Special guest Hobo Johnson. If you want to win these tickets, call me right now. 303-290-1011. 303-290-1011. I'll take caller number 10. It's time.

Need some motivation while you work? We're on it. We got you. With Feel Good Real Music Variety. 80s, 90s, 2K, and today on Cozy 101.1.

0: 101.1 Real Music Variety, 80s, 90s, 2K. And today it's Tammy Oakland with some AJR tickets to give away. Hi, Cozy. Congratulations, you're caller number 10.
1: Yay!
0: Yeah!
1: Yay!
0: Woo! Woo! I like that! Yes! What's your name?
1: Greg.
0: Greg, you just scored yourself some tickets to go see AJR at Ford Amphitheater.
1: Woohoo!
0: That's the kind of energy we need on a Friday. You're just going to be, I'm going to call you every Friday just to give me the woohoos, okay?
1: Okay.

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90s 2K. And today it's Tammy Oakland. Thank you for, you know, just sharing your Friday with us and choosing us to keep you company at work or play or whatever you might be doing today. It really does mean a lot to us. And I hope you have a fantastic weekend. Get out there, do something fun. There's plenty of things happening. And, you know, I just want to remind you, yes, AJR is going to be playing, doing some concerts. You got Ford Amphitheater. You also got Red Rocks. And Kathy J does have some more tickets to give away. Okay, so be listening this afternoon. It's always fun to win free tickets.

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Cozy 101.1 Real Music Variety 80s, 90s, 2K. And today it's Kathy J here and happy Friday. This is going to be a very busy, very fun day. I have tickets after 3 for Usher and Chris Brown, the concert's tonight. And then after 4, I have tickets for AJR. Their concert is Tuesday night. Keep listening. We are going to have fun today talking about a lot of stuff and Michael Moore, Denver's beauty expert, skincare guru, is also coming in to hang out with us. So just keep listening. So much going on today for our Friday.

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Cozy 101.1. Hello and happy Friday. It's Kathy J here. Today is Take Your Dog to Work Day. And I was kind of hoping there'd be some dogs here. I haven't seen any yet. Have you ever taken your dog to work? One time at the old radio station, I took my boxer, Jack, and he's deaf. And we went to the radio station like on a Saturday when nobody was around. And it was good and he was good and he sat there patiently. But before I left, I was glad I did a little walk around the radio stations because he did a little no-no in the hallway. At least I caught it before Monday morning.

Cozy 101.1. It's Kathy J here. Today is Take Your Dog to Work. Somebody on the text line hit me up. They have 6 dogs currently at their job. Hello, Kathy J. We are in a high rise down off of Parker and 225. And all of us brought our dogs to work today. And they sent me a photo. There are so many cute dogs. Well, 6 of them. There's a big one. It looks like there's a sheep dog. There's a little chihuahua looking guy that looks like he's up on the counter. I don't think anybody got any work done today, but it's an adorable photo.

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Is she going to get married? Is she going to get married? Is it happening this weekend? No, I think it's actually happening the following weekend. If you didn't hear, they're saying that there's like a 4-day event happening at Madison Square Gardens. That would make sense. I mean, it's going to be how many wardrobe changes is she going to have? She had like 17 wardrobe changes during the Eras tour. Why doesn't Taylor Swift deserve wardrobe changes during her 4-day wedding?

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Hello, it's Kathy J here. It's the 3 o'clock hour. Sometime this hour, I'm going to be asking for caller 10. In a couple hours at 7 o'clock, Chris Brown and Usher take the stage at Empower Field. There is still one more pair of tickets right here in front of me to give away. So sometime in the next 40 minutes, I am going to give these tickets away to Chris Brown and Usher. You got to be available to go tonight. Don't bother calling if you can't go tonight. The concert is tonight. Your chance to win the tickets coming up very soon.

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Cozy 101.1. Hello, it's Kathy J here. Usher and Chris Brown are in the Mile High City right now, somewhere in the Mile High City. They're just hanging out. I mean, wouldn't that be great if you just happen to like be getting some coffee and you turn around downtown and boop, you run right into Usher? I don't know what I'd do. He'd flash that Usher smile. Oh my gosh, I'd go crazy. I mean, you are going to go crazy if you get to go to that concert. Keep listening, because sometime in the next 20 minutes is going to be your chance to try to be caller 10 and get these tickets. You got to be available to go tonight. The concert's tonight. Usher and Chris Brown. Keep listening.

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Hello, it's Kathy J here. Do you want to go see Chris Brown and Usher? I know you're trying. Everybody's trying. And guess what? The time has come. I'm going to release the lines and I'm looking for caller 10. Want to see Chris Brown? You want to see Usher? Hit after hit after hit after hit. It is happening tonight. You have to be available to go to the concert tonight at Empower Field. If you are, guess what? I'm just going to need you to be caller 10, 303-290-1011. Oh my gosh, I'm so jealous of whoever wins these tickets. Is it going to be you? 303-290-1011.

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2: Some scattered showers are moving across the metro area, and we do have heavier highways and city streets here Friday afternoon. I-25 already running slow between Lone Tree and Westminster. I-70 getting heavy between I-25 and I-225, with an accident on the shoulder westbound I-70 between Colorado and Vasquez. Westbound I-70 is also heavy and slow between Genesee Park and Idaho Springs, as weekend traffic is making their way in towards the high country. 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
3: All right. I didn't think I would ever get these.
4: That's awesome. I love it. You never get through. Is that what you're saying?
3: No, I never get through.
4: That's awesome. Well, see, it's just meant to be. The fellows are waiting for you. Congratulations, Amber, Chris Brown, and Usher. In a couple hours, actually. Oh, I'm so jealous. And who is sending you to go see them?
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4: Hang on one second. Okay, congratulations. I am so jealous. Take some photos for me.
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Hello, it's Kathy J here. Congratulations to Amber. She just picked up the last pair of tickets to go and see Usher and Chris Brown tonight. Congratulations to her. Now, coming up this hour, it's the 4 o'clock hour, I'll have tickets for someone to go see AJR at Red Rocks. We always have so many concert tickets here, and I'm not asking you to jump through hoops. I'm just asking you to be caller 10 when we ask for it. 303-290-1011. That is also the line for you to text me anytime. I'm always reading the text line. Today is National Take Your Dog to Work Day, and people are sending me photos of all of their dogs that came to work with them. They're amazing. There's St. Bernard that went to work with Daddy, and it looks like Daddy works in a warehouse, so there's a picture of the St. Bernard just running through the warehouse. I mean, that's pretty awesome. That's just awesome. So I love that so many of you have such a great family with your forever friends. Love it, love it.

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Hello, it's Kathy J here. Sometime this hour, your chance to be caller 10. Win the tickets to AJR at Red Rocks next Tuesday night. So today is National Coconut Day, and I love coconut. Like, I can't get enough of it. And I like sweet coconut. I just love coconut. So much so that I don't know if you know this, but there is a coconut cake, and it's a Pepperidge Farm coconut cake, and it's in the freezer section of the grocery store, and it's a perfect square, small cake, but it is delicious. If you've ever craved coconut cake, I'm telling you, just go buy the Pepperidge Farm coconut cake in the freezer section of your grocery store. Just thinking about it, I'm salivating. But that cake means so much to my aunt, my grandma, my mom, and I, that whenever it's one of our birthdays, even heavenly birthdays, it's like, whoop, we better go get the coconut cake. Better head on over to the grocery store. Oh my gosh, I could eat a whole coconut cake for breakfast.

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Hello, it's Kathy J here. Would you like to go see AJR? They are coming to Red Rocks next Tuesday night, and I would love to send somebody. This is my last pair of tickets to go and see AJR. You just got to be caller 10 right now. Let's blow them out the door right now. 303-290-1011. 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
3: Do you want to go see AJR next Tuesday night?
4: Oh my God, yes, please.
3: Well, congratulations. You just won the tickets to AJR. Good job.
4: Oh my God, thank you.
3: Congratulations, Katie. Are you a big AJR fan?
4: Yeah, I love their song, Bang.
3: I love that song too. Your dog even loves them. Everybody loves them in your house.
4: Yeah, she got excited. She's used to hearing it.
3: That's awesome. That's awesome. Well, congratulations. The concert is next Tuesday night at Red Rocks, and you just got a tickets. Good job.
4: Thank you so much.
3: You're welcome. Hang on a second, okay? That was my last pair of tickets for AJR. Congratulations again to everyone that won this week.

Cozy 101.1. It's Kathy J here. Congratulations to everyone that won tickets this week on Cozy. So many amazing concerts. So congratulations. Coming up, Michael Moore is here for our Friday afternoon. And Michael Moore is a skincare expert, beauty expert, makeup expert. He has worked with Estee Lauder and Bobby Brown, and he's been on Oprah. He is here in Denver, and he used to help me when I was on TV. So we have a lot of fun together. He makes fun of me. Coming up, we'll talk to Michael Moore.

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1: 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Stress saver traffic.
2: We're seeing heavy highways and city streets across the metro area. Westbound I-70 also heavy and slow in towards the high country between Genesee Park and Idaho Springs. Also, earlier delay cleared westbound I-70 at the Eisenhower Tunnel. Here in the metro area, I-25 remains heavy through the city. An accident southbound near Castle Pines in the right lane is jamming back to Dry Creek, and that's adding 25 minutes to your drive. 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
7: 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Not Michael Moore, the movie guy, not him. Michael Moore, the skincare, makeup expert, lifestyle expert that's here in Denver, Colorado. Hello, Michael.
18: Hello, Kathy Jerry. How are you?
7: Did you like my introduction? What are you laughing at me for?
18: It was very, very big and very,
7: very
18: robust.
7: Happy. I'm on the radio, Michael. Why are you always picking on me? Ah, Michael Moore, for those of you that don't know, you used to be the expert that came on the Colorado's Everyday Lifestyle TV show that I did with Chris Parente on Fox 31.
18: Yes.
7: You were the expert that always came on. Mm-hmm. I don't know why. No, I'm kidding. You've done everything with us and with me, and over the years you and I just developed a great friendship.
18: Sure. Yeah, sure.
7: No, but we do tease. So, and that's part of the things I love about you. I really love our friendship.
18: She's like my sister from another mister.
7: Yes, for real. And we will laugh so loud at a restaurant that people start looking at us.
18: Well, that's you.
7: you're right, under the table. But Michael Moore, let's learn a little bit about you really fast. So you grew up on a farm. I'm kidding, we're not going that far back. But you did.
18: Son of a poor sharecropper.
7: Yes, you are. And you have had an amazing life. Like, you have done so much. You did makeup with Bobby Brown. You've been on Oprah. And then for some reason, you landed here in Denver. And you started your own, you have a store down in Cherry Creek North, More for Life.
18: I do.
7: Yes.
18: I do. You know, and I will say this, I actually have been very blessed in my life and very blessed in my career.
7: Yeah.
18: I was born and raised on a dairy farm in Michigan. And as a client of mine said to me yesterday, she goes, "You come very far from pitching cow manure." And I'm like, yeah, I have. But I do still know how to milk a cow and still know how to pitch manure.
7: Do you really?
18: I do.
7: Good. You never know when you need that job skill. But I do love the fact that for as much as you tease me, you really do care about people and helping them. And you don't judge, even though you're good at teasing me. So if there was one skincare step that people should not miss, what would it be?
18: Mineral-based SPF.
7: Mineral based.
18: Yes.
7: Okay, SPF. So any, like, look, just as long as your lotion has mineral base in it.
18: Yeah, you always want to make sure it has zinc oxide or titanium dioxide.
7: Yeah.
18: Basal cell carcinoma is very, very common.
7: Uh-huh.
18: And we are the second, Colorado and Denver has the second amount, highest amount of skin cancer in the world.
7: It, really?
18: Second to Sydney, Australia.
7: Are they high closer to the sun too?
18: No, but they do have a hole in the ozone right over Sydney.
7: Oh, dang.
18: Yeah.
7: Okay, so, well, there's that. So if you could stick around, yesterday I asked everybody, hey, if you have some questions for Michael Moore, throw them out. So coming up, I'm going to throw them to you, okay?

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3: Medics.
4: Everybody. Things, right. Yes. And then you have your own studio, which is More for Life in Cherry Creek North. And you have just been amazing at helping me survive TV. You have been, I wear your makeup. That's all I've worn since I've met you for the past 15 years now.
3: She gets it for free.
4: I do, but it's amazing. And I don't bother you that much because it lasts forever, right? So that's
3: exactly,
4: good.
3: It does,
4: yes. Except for the eyeliner.
3: Yeah.
4: I just want to throw this out there. Ladies who grew up in Thornton where I grew up, Michael Moore is saying I'm using too thick of an eyeliner. He's like, this isn't the day back in the day when you used to hold a lighter to your eyeliner, Kathy. Don't use it that thick. I was like, okay. But it's tips like that, Michael Moore, that you're good at.
3: Yes.
4: Helping us, you know, age and stuff. So yesterday I asked everyone questions. Throw me some questions for Michael. And this person wants to know, Michael, you, after decades in the industry, what's the biggest thing you've changed your mind about? I added the decades in the industry.
3: Decades, thank you.
4: After years in the industry, what's the biggest thing you've changed your mind about?
3: Well, that's a really good question, actually. I'm going to say skincare ingredients.
4: Ah, okay.
3: Yeah. I think, you know, as my life has evolved, we realize just how toxic some skincare or any ingredients in the world can be.
4: Yes.
3: If it's your clothing that you're wearing, if it's the food you're eating, if it's the makeup and skincare you're putting on your body.
4: Mm-hmm.
3: Before, I never really thought about that, you know, and now I really think about that with everything. I put on my body, I think about that with everything I put into my body. I think about that with how I wash my hair and everything as well.
4: Right. Isn't it funny? We don't get this. We know the lesson, but we don't start practicing the lesson until we're older. Yes, right.
3: Okay, but why?
4: Why? Right.
3: Why can't I do that? And now I love that I've been on my soapbox for this for at least 20 years of keeping SPF chemical free.
4: Yeah.
3: And people always go, why? But why? But the dermatologists don't tell me that.
4: Yeah.
3: The dermatologists are dermatologists about skin. They're usually not educated on skincare ingredients. So anyway, with that being said, that chemical-based SPF gets in the bloodstream very quickly.
4: Yes.
3: It's also a hormone receptor. It also goes into your brain.
4: Wow.
3: Okay? And it's also been proven that it causes skin cancer, cellular cancer, and blood cancer.
4: So make sure it's mineral-based.
3: Make sure it's mineral-based 100%.
4: Okay, deal. All right, so Michael Moore, stick around because coming up, I have to know your take on skinimalism.
3: Okay.
4: Do you know what it is?
3: Most of them.
4: Okay.

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Hello, it's Kathy J here, and I was supposed to be talking to Michael Moore about skinimalism, but Michael went down hall to use the restroom, and I think he got lost. I kid you not. And it's a Friday afternoon. There's nobody here in the building. So I'm going to have to, I'm going to play some music and I'm going to go find Michael Moore and make sure he didn't walk out and get lost in the hallway. I don't know where he is. The buildings, the doors all around here, they do automatically lock if you don't have a guard key. So he obviously took a wrong left or the right wrong. And I got to go find him. But Michael Moore coming up, we're going to talk to him about the new beauty trend of skinimalism. And also, I got to laugh with him about some of the great memories we had when he used to come on Colorado's Everyday Show. He was relentless on how he picked on me. We will talk to him coming up.

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2: We continue to see slow and stop and go speeds on I-25 as you make your way between Castle Rock and North Glen. I-70 remains heavy through the city. Southbound I-225 approaching Yosemite. We do have an accident on the shoulder and a delay now at Jordan Road and Lincoln. Also a crash in the right lane eastbound 6th Ave at Wadsworth. Stop and go speeds forming in the area. 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
22: Good morning. After Friday, we'll see a lot of sunshine to kick off the day. Temperatures warming to the upper 80s this afternoon. Scattered thunderstorms in the forecast. We do have the chance for a few gusty storms right around noon again after the sun goes down. Thankfully, risk of severe weather is low. Then tonight, we'll see gradual clearing, lows in the 60s. It is going to be hot, dry, but breezy this weekend. Daytime highs set to soar to the low to mid-90s both Saturday and Sunday. Hope it's a great day with the 9 News Weather Impact Team. I'm Katie LaSalle for Cozy 101.1.

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2: 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Oh, it's so good!
0: It feels good to be Boatu. It feels good to Geico.
3: Once a month.
4: Talking about everything that you used to talk about with us.
3: Exactly.
4: Okay. Before we went to break, I wanted to know if you knew what skinimalism was. We got a question from someone. What's your take on the skinimalism trend, Michael?
3: You know, everybody has to put a title to something
4: nowadays, don't they? They do. It's TikTok cool.
3: Exactly. TikTok cool. Which right. I don't have TikTok. Sorry.
4: You're bust. No, I'm kidding.
3: I am, to say the least. But with that being said, I always tell my clients, it's like, if you take good care of your skin,

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0: Sure.
1: Or a sea shanty?
0: If that's your thing.
1: Or pirate metal.
0: This boat trip is going to be interesting.
2: Don't you love it? Oh, it's so good!
0: It feels good to be Boatyou. It feels good to Geico.
3: Like acid.
4: Yes.
3: Why? This girl didn't even know what she was putting on her face.
4: Right. No, they don't.
3: No.
4: Just something. This is the...
3: At the age of 14, I apologize for over-talking you. At the age of 14, you don't need retinol.
4: Thank you. But it's something that people can sell, and it's a way to make money, and our kids are falling for it because it's what they see on social media. Even my kids fall for it as much as I say no.
3: Yeah.
4: And it's hard to get past that. And I mean, they have better products than I do, Michael.
3: I know.
4: All right, let's speak about some of the products. So one of my favorite products that you have, you actually can custom blend a foundation to each of us. Like you said earlier, it's so important to have a blend that's to your skin.
3: Exactly.
4: I have to admit, there was a time I cheated on you, tried to go get the color match thing, and it was ridiculous. It was horrible. Talk to me about your custom blend.
3: Well, we build the foundations based on your skin tone, your skin type, and your skin needs.
4: Okay, so I'm dry.
3: You said it, not me.
4: Anyway. It's Colorado. It's very hard to keep moisture in your skin.
3: You know, and then the base of our foundations are all 100% mineral.
4: Okay.
3: And mineral doesn't only mean a mineral powder. It can be a liquid. It can be a cream. It can be a powder. And so we will develop it for your skin type, skin tone, skin needs. And so we're going to look at the undertones of the skin. We're going to put it together into the formulation that is right for you and what your needs are. Do you want to glow? Do you want it to be matte?
4: All right, coming up, because you always do tease me and I love it and back and forth. Coming up, let's talk about some of our favorite memories when you did come on Colorado's Everyday Show.

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3: Product of yours is that bronzer thing you put on, that I put two pumps in my hand, and then I just touch it on my cheeks, and it makes me, help me explain to people what I'm doing right now.
4: I'm not sure if you could just see this.
3: You know, touch your cheeks, tell everyone what product it is.
4: So she's talking about one of our products called Fit and Flush, and we've had Fit and Flush for a very long time in a natural bronzer, but we just added three different colors to this product line now. And you're talking about the Glow Up now.
3: Yeah, the Glow Up. Yeah,
4: which the Glow Up is just unbelievable. And
3: it's unbelievable. Now, you always teased me on the Everyday Show, and it's because we are who we are, and things always went wrong when you would be on one of the segments, and I looked forward to it every time. Do you have any funny memories of us being together, working together?
4: I think my favorite one, the one that always comes to my mind, is when we did that lace trend.
3: I was just going to say. So it was a trend where you took like a doily lace, right?
4: It was lace. I went to the fabric store and got it.
3: and then you put it over my forehead, lightsabers, and then you spray paint or painted it over.
4: We tap powder into it, but you can do spray, like a spray foundation or even like a spray makeup or anything on it. It's really kind of a fun trend, but it just really doesn't transcend for you going to pick up your kids in carpool, does it?
3: It didn't. And you didn't just do the lace on me. You did on Annalisa. Colleen got the lace. Like, we all had lace on our face. Yes. One of my favorite was, there's so many. The red lips still. Mm-hmm. You taught the women of Denver how to apply the right red lip color because some need the orange, some need the blue. It was difficult. And do you remember that day?
4: I do. And also some need gloss rather than a full lipstick too.
3: Ah, yes.
4: Or just a lip liner with a lip balm on top of it.
3: Michael Moore, thank you so much for being here today. More for Life. People can find you at moreforlife.com. Your makeup is amazing. Go get lessons. And I hope that you give him a hard time just like I do. He loves it.
4: I'm just so honored.
3: Love you, Michael Moore. Thank you for coming in. This was really fun.
5: I'm holding on your rope, got my 10 feet off the ground.

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1: As you continue around town, I-25 is still seeing slower speeds between Castle Rock and North Glen. No new stalls or accidents, though. Eastbound I-76 approaching Sable. Stalled vehicle in the right lane with delays back to Highway 85. I-70 also heavy between Federal and I-225. Still seeing an accident with slowing. Eastbound 6th Ave at Wadsworth. Two right lanes blocked now. Delays back to Kipling. 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